steps forward, but 20 steps back. Thinking all the memories mean nothing, but we had it all, it all, it all. So it's been 5 steps forward, but 20 steps back.

0: Isaac mit We Had It All. 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
1: All the rich kids are out of town. Me and my boys just getting wasted. Stolen cigarettes, sipping mom drinks, facing. We're empty as the can.